is the Autocrats, back in the room, ready to rock the world with the moon. So I hope you can stand the vibration, cause we're about to rock the entire nation.

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0: 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Think I'll play some
1: jazz. I'd like to return to the classics.
2: With DJ Chiron.
3: The DJ makes it right.